warm lullabies in your left ear, competing with set it off in the right, but it all blends perfectly, let the liquor tell it. Hey, hey, look baby, they playing our song.

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So now you're back in a trap. Just that. 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

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Freeze a frame of our moves the same. 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You'll stay with me, I know this, but not because of all my earthly treasures.

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Take it as filth to the rim, as in brim. Squeeze your stoop like Betty Boop, then make camel alphabet soup and spell plug ones within. Forward march is the same when transistors will play. Coming to bed is the move. Dolby sound will be then top crown when I put the needle into your groove.

Drink some margaritas by string of blue lights. Listen to the mariachi play at midnight. Are you with me? Are you with me?

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1: You made her catch you?
0: I don't know how I let this happen.
1: With who?
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1: Nah.
0: I don't know what to do.
1: Said it wasn't you.

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And the last thing I would ever want to do is break up with you. But

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Yeah, I can finally be totally honest. It's like I'm looking down.